take my hand and come with me, because you look so fine that I really want to make you mine. I say you look so fine that I really want to make you mine. 4, 5, 6, come on and get your kicks. Now you don't need a

0: 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NRWs bester Rock'n'Pop.
1: Rumors spreading round, United Texas town. About to check outside the game. And you know what I'm talking about. Just let me know if you wanna go to that whole mile on the range. They got a lot of nice girls.

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1: America's best. Divine Curry. Von Mittendrin. Ein kleiner

Wild thing, I think I love you. But I wanna know for sure. So come on, hold me tight. I love you.

Make you move me. But I wanna know for sure. So come on and hold me tight. You move me.